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2: 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Ella Langley's at Zoo Amp on June 18th.
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2: 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That's this Thursday with Brett Barron and Trey Penley. 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Then on Saturday, make your way down to Norman to catch Luke Combs at OU. 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Ella Langley's at Zoo Amp on June 18th.
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2: 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Ella Langley's at Zoo Amp on June 18th.
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1: Well, not to be biased, but we got the best show in town happening at Riverwind Casino. Catch me and the Jake crew at New Face Showcase. That's this Thursday with Red Baron and Trey Pendley. Friday, kick the weekend off with Dasher the Band at Beer City Music Hall. Then on Saturday, make your way down to Norman to catch Luke Combs at OU. And looking down the road, Carrie Underwood's at Windstar on June 12th. Ella Langley's at Zoo Amp on June 18th.
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1: Well, not to be biased, but we got the best show in town happening at Riverwind Casino. 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That's this Thursday with Red Baron and Trey Pendley. 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Then on Saturday, make your way down to Norman to catch Luke Combs at OU. And looking down the road, Carrie Underwood's at Windstar on June 12th. Ella Langley's at Zoo Amp on June 18th.
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2: 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And looking down the road, Carrie Underwood's at Windstar on June 12th, and Cody Johnson's playing at Paycom for two nights in August on the 7th and 8th.
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I saw the old man's face. 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
4: It's a sleepy Friday morning after a late New Face Showcase evening and Thunder, but here we are. Let's do it, because it's a big weekend. Luke Combs weekend, Mother's Day weekend, and the Wake with Jake Show we've assembled for May 8th. Have you ever wondered how Mother's Day, some of you in this room may know how it came about?
5: I like how you said that disclaimer. What?
6: No.
4: Well, I just expected someone to jump in and go, yeah, I know.
5: No. Did it have something to do with, like, a president who thought that they needed to be honored?
4: Well, that's close.
5: Okay.
4: This started with Anna Jarvis in the early 1900s.
6: Oh, you know Anna.
4: After her mother passed away in 1905, she wanted a special day to honor the sacrifices mothers make for their children.
6: Hmm.
4: So in 1908, she organized the first official Mother's Day celebration in Grafton, West Virginia. And the idea quickly spread across the country. Woodrow Wilson, our president in 1914, then declared it.
5: He declared it.
4: Mother's Day for the second Sunday in May. But ironically about all of this, Anna Jarvis later became frustrated with how commercialized the holiday became.
6: Oh, that's funny.
4: Isn't it, though?
5: Wow. Well, I kind of like that, because it shows her intention was to honor.
6: It wasn't about buying things.
5: Because you could assume that it's Hallmark did it. Or, big charcuterie board company.
4: Did they have those back then?
5: I just wasn't called that. It was on a washboard back then.
6: Yeah.
4: It said she spent years trying to stop the holiday she created because she felt it lost its true meaning.
6: Aww.
4: Isn't that crazy?
5: Yeah.
4: Hmm.
5: Yeah.
4: Anyway, but she would enjoy that.
5: As long as you honor your mom and your wife, who is a mother, I think you're good.
4: I will say this. I hope she's not listening. She does get up early. My mom likes to listen. I'm cooking dinner for her and my mother-in-law on Sunday.
7: How sweet.
4: But I always struggle with... I need to get her something, but I don't know what to get her.
5: Don't.
7: Yeah, cook her a meal. That's a gift.
4: Then you feel like if you don't, then she'll think, why didn't you?
5: I got an idea.
7: What?
5: This easiest. This is what we do with our boys. It would be cool coming from you. Draw our picture.
7: Okay.
6: Macaroni art.
5: Yeah. No, she would love that.
6: That'd be hilarious.
1: Now on air and on the new Jake App.
5: That was like a great, YouTube video of older men,
6: older people giving
5: making their existing parents
6: I love
5: little
6: it.
5: Art.
6: I love it's funny. It.
5: Bring it back. Hey, there was a newspaper in Bethany, Oklahoma in 1954, and a clipping from that newspaper from 1954 has gone viral.
6: I think that was 40th birthday of Kevin.
5: Yeah. We'll talk about the things that the teens were saying back then on the way. Here's Florida Georgia Line.
8: Baby.

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1: 93.3 Jake FM. 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
2: What?
1: Yeah. I want to talk about it. It's about teens

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1: 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Text Sunday right now because Sunday is Mother's Day and we want to get you a gift, and that is a new pair of boots from Gomez Western Wear. 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Good luck.
2: So it's a viral thing right now.

0: now.
1: Mm-hmm.
0: A newspaper clipping from an Oklahoma newspaper from 1954. And before we get into it, it was called teen slang. They asked the teenagers of the time to tell us your slang and then define it.
2: Oh, see?
1: So they've been doing this forever.
0: Yeah. They always want to know. Like, yesterday we talked about maxing.
2: Yeah.
0: How that was a thing. Or you taught us about maxing.
2: Well, you guys also come at my generation for creating things or saying we created things.
0: Or claiming that
2: sounds,
0: you did.
2: Well, it sounds like
1: it's always been a generational thing.
2: People are doing this in the 50s.
0: But what's funny is this was from the Northwest News, based out of Bethany, Oklahoma. The newspaper was so prominent back then that it wasn't the Daily Oklahoman. It was even sectioned down to northwest part of Oklahoma City. They had their own newspaper. Oh, isn't that crazy?
1: That is cool.
3: Huh. I would think at the time Bethany would have been on the outer skirts of the metro.
0: Yeah.
3: If you really, think about it.
0: So it was the northwest.
1: Right. Well, Edmund had Edmund's son. Still there.
0: But it's just kind of neat to think of that. So I'm going to give you the term, and you tell me what it might mean. From 1954, the teen slang is what the article was
1: called.
0: Kevin,
1: you got to sit this one out.
0: Cool Jonah.
3: Holy.
0: What was a cool Jonah?
2: Just like a hangout.
1: Cool Jonah?
2: Come on, a cool Jonah.
1: Popular kid.
0: It was a well-dressed kid.
1: Oh.
0: George.
3: Oh, that's got to be money.
0: Money.
1: What? Oh.
0: Spooning your scarf. That simply meant eating your food.
1: What? Spooning
2: your stupid
1: scarf.
0: You said a foofad.
2: What?
1: What?
0: That means you said a bad word. You said a foofad, Josh.
2: I did?
0: Yeah.
1: Foofad.
0: That means you said a bad word.
2: Oh.
0: I dig you. Mint.
1: I really like you.
0: No, I understand.
1: Oh, well, can you dig? Yeah, I remember that.
0: I dig you. Ben had.
3: Oh, you messed up.
0: Great calamity has struck.
1: Yeah.
0: What's funny?
2: Ben had.
1: I feel like people say that still, right?
0: Well, but
3: I do because
1: I'm old too. Yeah.
0: The definition of these words is also some like we would have to explain to Josh.
1: Right.
0: It said great calamity has been had.
2: Yeah, I don't know. I don't know what calamity even.
0: Spike is to copy homework. Birds nested all mixed up. Square.
1: Wait.
2: Birds nested.
1: Can you use that in a sentence?
2: Jesse's birds nested every morning.
0: My mind, yeah. Jesse's mind is all birds nested most days.
2: Yeah.
0: All mixed up.
1: Even
0: all mixed
1: around.
0: Now, you guys might know this one. Square.
3: Yeah. They're not cool or hip. They're square.
0: Person you don't like.
3: It's a little mean.
0: I like these a lot. Daddy-o.
1: Yeah, oh, daddy-o.
0: Okay, daddy. Okay. Made in the shade.
3: Uh-huh.
0: Done with ease.
1: Chill,
0: that's
1: good.
0: Let's flee to the flicks, Josh. What are we going to do?
2: Let's go to the movies.
0: That's right.
1: Let's go to the movies.
0: Or she's a real double bubble.
1: Is it a Dolly Parton?
3: A little junk
1: situation?
3: In the trunk?
2: Yeah, she's got a big behind.
0: Cute girls all
2: sure, bubble. Yeah. Sure.
0: Give me a bell sometime, Josh.
2: Call me.
0: Yes, yes. What about a hot spook? That was a good kid.
2: What?
1: A hot spook? Hot
3: that spook? One officially just scared me.
0: Yeah.
1: Right?
0: And finally, I know we went too long, but I loved this.
1: No, this is fine.
0: A bad dad from Baghdad.
3: What?
1: What?
0: A bad dad from Baghdad.
1: What? What's that?
0: That was a guy
2: not a
0: who
2: good dad.
0: Thinks he's tough.
2: Oh,
1: oh, wow.
2: Bad dad from Baghdad.
0: Wow. Okay. Baghdad, Iraq. That was fun.
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0: Well, before you get to spooning your scarf this morning, let me tell you about country music news on the way. 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
1: Oh, stop.
0: 625. Maybe.
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1: You guys get frustrated at me for not really being a fan of Zach Bryan, but he is not really doing himself any favors by winning me over. 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
3: So the youngest person on my birthday list, 51 years old. That's a fall who I cared about. Oh. Enrique Iglesias.
4: Oh, let me be your hero, baby.
3: Isn't that great? So Zach Bryan, he doesn't have the greatest track record when it comes to fan interactions. That's one of the reasons why I'm just not a fan. Here's an example fresh out of the scroll stopper zone. As Zach was seen driving through stadium gates, he was yelling at a fan who simply wanted a picture. He yelled a vulgar response that came from a sketch comedy series I don't know anything about called I Think You Should Leave. He said, quote, "You think any ghosts ever come out of the walls with a big..." And I won't say what the rest of the quote is.
4: What?
3: It's way too vulgar. And it's possible Zach never heard the fan who was, you know, shouting out for a picture. But he went to social media, of course, and he said, "I love the guy's music a lot, but it's hard for me to support someone with this intention and personality towards others." Zach saw the post.
4: Uh-huh.
3: He just dug in deeper.
4: Of course.
3: And he responded with, "Well, world, you can't yell, I think you should leave references," which is that podcast thing, "is... you can't yell them out the window, is a world I don't want to be in," said Zach. He said, "You guys are so soft and weird."
5: Well, there you go.
3: There you go.
5: Wow.
3: Zach Bryan.
4: Soft and weird.
3: Calling his fans soft and weird.
4: I feel like that's kind of who I am. I'm soft and weird.
3: Well, Zach wouldn't like you. From one country star to the other end of the spectrum of a great guy, Parker McCollum.
4: Hey.
3: Let me tell you what he did. He turned down $1 million after he had kind of committed to a record deal, the record label he's with currently, Universal.
4: Mm-hmm.
3: There was another group that offered him $1 million just to simply decommit from them.
5: Holy
3: but he
5: cow.
3: Thought about it. He called his dad, and after considering what the consequences might be, he said, "You know what? I didn't want to move to town and right away seem as though I'm a sellout." Because he had nothing of anything close to $1 million.
4: Mm-hmm.
3: But obviously they were seeking him. And he stayed to his word. And he went on with Universal, obviously, to make a great career. Parker McCollum.
5: That's cool.
4: That's
3: great
4: integrity.
3: Person.
4: Yeah.
3: A great person. Finally, Amy Grant. She's releasing her 20th album today. It's called The Me That Remains. She shared where the song "Please Don't Make Me Beg" came from, and the advice in solving problems, where she said, "One of the ways we solve problems is realizing it's not us and them, it's not me against you.
4: Mm-hmm.
3: We've got to be we. It's all of us. It's the couple. It's the neighborhood. It's the world." Encouraging words.
4: I like, it's got to be
3: Grant.
4: We. It's got to be we.
3: It's got to be we. At your country music news.
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3: I'm going to get a hold of that intro at some point.
4: No, you're not. Get your hands with it.
3: Get rid of it. Put some Photoshop on it or whatever you do. What's it called? Auto-tune.
4: Yeah.
3: There you go. Take it or leave it for today from Bill in Yukon.
5: Billy.
4: Bill wrote in and said, yesterday, I heard someone on your station ask about Ozempic, and I also have an Ozempic story, so I wanted to chime in. My wife just obtained health insurance at her new job after coming off probation. She wants to go on Ozempic.
3: I was thinking of probation as another way, but yes, work probation.
4: Work probation.
3: Yeah. Brand new job stuff.
4: She wants to go on Ozempic, but her insurance only covers a small portion of the cost. I'm thinking about giving her money as a Mother's Day present to cover the remaining costs so she can get the drug. I've told several people about my plan, and they are split over whether or not it's a good idea to get your wife some weight loss drugs for Mother's Day. Some say it's insensitive, while others are saying that I'm just helping and doing what she wants. I'm pretty confused right now, and I don't know if I should go ahead and do it. What would you do if you were me?
3: Not for Mother's Day.
4: Yeah.
5: Why
4: it's
5: not?
4: It's weird timing.
3: Just, that should be, like unless she's asking for it for Mother's Day, don't get it for Mother's Day. That should be just like a, I'm going to help my wife out on a random day.
5: A random Tuesday.
3: Yeah, like, if she's struggling with the cost, just be like, okay, we can handle this.
5: I like that.
3: And help her out, but it can't be for Mother's Day. Come on.
5: What if that's not in the budget, though?
3: Well, he said.
5: To do both.
3: He said, well, then make macaroni art for Mother's Day or something.
5: Yeah. Wow. Well, that's going to get you into even more trouble.
6: Yeah, because she might eat the macaroni.
3: I'm sorry.
6: Yeah, I agree with Jesse. Not for Mother's Day.
3: No, it's like buying a vacuum cleaner that she didn't want. You know,
4: but I feel like if she's asking for it, like
3: she's
4: really
3: not thoughtful. Asking for it for Mother's Day.
4: No,
3: he
4: but not
3: said
4: for
3: he's
4: Mother's
3: considering
4: Day.
3: It.
4: If she hasn't asked for anything for Mother's Day, and this date just happens to be coming up to show appreciation, I don't see an issue with this.
3: No.
5: And how old are the kids? Are they handling Mother's Day?
3: And
5: this
3: say,
5: could be a supplemental Mother's Day gift.
3: Yeah.
4: Oh, yeah.
6: For supplemental weight loss.
4: The kids got you Ozempic.
5: Yeah, because I might get charity
3: thing
5: for
3: Mother's
5: Day.
3: The kids get you Ozempic.
4: That's good. Yeah, the kids got it for you. It wasn't from him.
3: If Sherry did this.
5: Ozempic?
3: If she was struggling and wanted to do this eventually, and, you know, because insurance isn't covering all of it, would you do it for Mother's Day?
5: I don't do Mother's Day gifts anymore
3: because
5: my kids are old. They can handle it.
3: Okay.
6: Would you do it for her birthday?
5: I mean, the problem I have with this entire thing is that it's all your money together.
3: That's what I'm thinking.
5: And so, like,
3: why not figure it out
5: why
3: together?
5: Why is this a gift?
3: Exactly.
5: But I'm quickly understand as I deal with Josh and Elise and my kids, their money isn't all one. And so that's where my mindset immediately goes, but not understanding they may have separate bank accounts and all sorts of things here.
6: Not in my house.
5: Not mine either. She'd be like, hey, we got to figure out how we're going to pay for this.
3: Right.
5: It would have nothing to do
3: with
5: the
3: gift. We have separate accounts, but we're both joint on them.
5: Right.
3: But it is our money in both accounts.
5: Right.
3: It's not his money, my money, you know?
5: I would say this. How's the relationship? Do you want to, like, you know, maybe mix it up a little bit and see if you can get in a little trouble with this?
3: Oh,
4: there you go.
5: This is either going to go really well or really bad. And you got to figure out if you want to roll the dice or not.
4: Yeah.
5: Sleep a couple of nights on the couch.
4: Yeah, your relationship's steady. Hey, roll the dice a little bit.
5: Yeah.
6: And give it to her for Mother's Day?
4: Yeah.
3: Oh,
4: add some
3: like
4: spice
3: it.
4: To it.
3: 405-231 Jake, if you have something to say.
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1: Luke Combs is on the way for Colby Cooper on the way for Jake Show. 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
6: 7 o'clock, it's Friday morning, it's Open Topic Friday. Who's starting?
7: I want to start with ratings.
6: We don't talk like that.
7: Not radio ratings.
6: Okay, good.
7: But, reviews, I guess I should say. That was a bad word.
6: Yeah.
7: Reviews on a certain place. It doesn't matter where. If you go on Google or the website and
6: Yelp,
7: please put your stars accordingly. Make it match your statement. Because, listen, this says, this is the best ever. I would be here every week. I drive up once a month to get their cupcakes. They're to die for. Run. Don't walk here if you have a sweet tooth. You will not be disappointed.
6: Sure.
7: 4 out of 5 stars.
6: Well, yeah. Why would they not get 5?
7: Right?
6: Come on.
8: Because there was a 9. It wasn't a 10.
7: Right.
8: That's why.
6: People, what are you saving your 10 for?
8: It's just something really, really good.
6: Okay. Right? That's a good point.
7: But that
8: That's
7: sounded
8: funny.
7: Like
8: funny,
7: this is urgent.
8: Yeah,
7: run.
8: Yeah.
7: Don't walk. You will not be disappointed. They're to die for. The drama doesn't match.
6: Yeah.
9: Open Topic Friday. We were at dinner a few weeks ago with some friends. Had a lovely dinner. But we were talking about traveling, and they were telling me and Sherry how crazy we are for not wanting to go on a cruise, one of those big cruise ships. Just how stupid we were. And I just got to say, they just airlifted a bunch of them because there's a Honda virus out there.
6: Honda.
9: And I don't even know what that is, but it sounds scary, and I don't want to go.
7: That's what's his face and his wife.
9: I know, Gene Hackman.
7: Yeah.
6: And if you are hoping and wondering and nervous that this turns into the next COVID, one of the things about it is that you got to be in close contact with the particular person.
7: It is rare
6: for
7: that women, or that women, that humans.
8: It's rare for person to person.
7: Yeah.
6: Yeah. So, you know, COVID was like droplets easily in the air. This one takes
7: but
6: a little.
7: It is. It was a smaller cruise ship.
6: Yeah, they're
7: kinda,
6: real close.
7: It was a smaller one.
6: Yeah.
7: So
9: still scary. I know I'm going on a 139-seater, but I feel like that's different. But
7: I don't think it is.
6: Okay. I think that's even smaller.
8: My open topic today is that I've been listening to Jake, and these Casey songs, they just bug me. Loneliest Girl and the other one, Dry Spell. Because I know, we all know, she's a good-looking woman.
7: Okay.
8: The only reason she's not sleeping with other dudes or whatever is because it's her choice.
6: Well, okay.
8: If she wants to go sleep with people, she can go sleep with people. So she's making these songs, and she's saying, oh, I'm lonely. Oh, I'm on a dry spell. I don't like it.
7: Well,
8: I don't like it at all.
7: Okay.
8: It's a little pity party is what she's doing.
7: I understand that.
8: And she's a great-looking woman.
7: That's how I feel about Morgan Wallen's songs.
8: No. Do you?
7: Oh, it's not my fault. It's your fault, too.
6: No, okay.
8: So he's the woman version of Morgan Wallen. Okay.
9: But let's...
8: The songs are good.
9: I heard
7: they're
9: an interview with her about Dry Spell, and she said that it had been 330. It's a true... Uh-huh. You know, sometimes lyrics are just made up.
7: Right. Uh-huh.
9: She said, that's a true line. But I think maybe, because I agree with you.
8: Yeah.
9: There's a bunch of guys that would line up.
8: Yes.
9: But maybe she's getting more mature. She's
7: more
9: discriminating.
6: Selective.
9: She's not doing one night stands, and that's maturity, Josh.
7: Exactly.
6: Okay. Maybe she found the Lord.
8: Maybe or maybe not.
6: Oh.
7: She's complaining about it.
6: Maybe or maybe not. Hey, my open topic real quick. If you're having a bad day, if you're ever going through a rough day, here's how I get through them. It's to know that there's always tomorrow.
7: What's happening? What are you doing? There's always tomorrow. Oh, my God. Playing a Christmas song.
8: What is this?
6: This is not a Christmas song.
7: It's from a Christmas movie.
6: But it's not a Christmas song.
8: I've heard this before.
6: You're going through a rough patch.
7: Yeah.
6: And
7: it's Rudolph. It's Clarice who sings this.
6: If you're having a rough day, and it's it's early. We're just kicking off 7 o'clock. But just know, tomorrow's Saturday, and there's always tomorrow.
7: Why did you do this to us?
6: I had a rough day yesterday.
7: So you need to watch Rudolph the Red-Nosed Reindeer.
6: And the only thing got me through it, it wasn't with you guys, it was after. I was like, you know what? Tomorrow's coming, it'll be all done with.
7: Is it Rudolph or is it? No, I'm just not even listening to Owen.
6: It's Rudolph.
7: Okay.
6: There you go.
9: My goodness.
7: Yeah, put the beat behind it.
10: Coming up there and on the new Jake app.
7: That's funny.
6: Before we move on, just what made it a rough day? If the shop
8: We were wondering.
6: If the shop back doesn't have a micro dust filter in it, don't try to suck up firewood ash.
7: Oh, yeah.
6: The firewood ash then plumes
7: Been there.
9: Into a home that you're trying to close on.
8: Oh, no.
9: A large, like an explosion, atomic bomb of fire ash that you had to clean up the night before closing for your buyers.
8: Oh, my God.
9: That's a rough day. You get home at 10:30.
8: Thanks for not doing that in my house.
9: You're welcome.
7: Smells like a campfire.
9: Gosh, what is this next topic even about? It was a good one. Oh, that's right. Video games and men adults.
0: Men adults.
7: Men adults?
9: Adult
7: men.
8: Yeah, adult men.
9: Men adults.
6: It's okay. It's always tomorrow.
9: The new action adventure movie coming soon.

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2: 231-5253. That's the number you can text Mama right now to that number. And you can get your mama a free pair of boots. 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Mama. 405-231-JAKE. Good luck.
3: Well, earlier this week, a tweet went viral from a lady who said, quote, "I know this is unpopular, but it's always unattractive. Always unattractive for a grown man to play video games."
2: Okay.
3: She said some women might be understanding or pretend like they don't care that you spend hours playing, but they do. It's extremely unattractive to women and will never not be.
2: Yeah.
3: Oh.
2: Of course, of course Kevin agrees.
3: And so I bring this to our show because Josh is a adult male.
2: Correct.
3: Video gamer.
2: A male adult. Yeah.
3: Who often plays video games.
2: Yeah.
3: Myself, I've started to play little video games with the boys. Never thought I would.
2: Yep.
3: So I understand the fun of it.
2: Yeah.
3: But I do get the shade from my wife if I'm ever in there with, with my neck turned up.
2: Yeah.
3: Looking at the screen. Playing with the boys. You just go in there and play. That's so unattractive.
4: Has there ever been a time when maybe you're right in the middle of the game that can't be, you know, you can't walk away from it until it's completed.
2: Yeah, yeah.
4: But Elise might be, you know.
3: Oh.
5: Ready.
2: Uh-huh. What are we talking about?
4: You know what I'm talking about.
5: When two people love each other very much.
2: Okay, I get it. Now, what's the question?
4: Are you pausing? Are you going to wait till I wrap up?
2: It's never happened.
5: Wait,
4: my face is all red right now.
5: It's never, two ways.
2: It's never happened. That's not something that...
5: You can't say it's never... He's giving you a hypothetical.
2: Hypothetical's never happened, so I don't...
5: That's called a hypothetical for a reason. It's never happened.
2: Well, hypotheticals, I feel like, have a possibility of happening.
5: No, that's not at all what a hypothetical is.
2: I feel like they do.
3: She knows not to bother you while you're playing?
2: No, she knows she can come in there. But even in the last, like, week, she's been in the game room more than I have playing games.
3: See, that's the thing. You married a woman.
2: Correct.
5: Loves you. An adult woman.
3: Uh-huh. Who loves you, and you guys have common interests.
2: Well,
3: and that might be where you're... you know, safe from this judgment.
2: Her open-mindedness has led to common hobbies and interests. Because I've joined her hobbies and interests,
3: and
2: too.
3: Such as?
2: Such as, like,
5: What's that?
4: What if you want to watch...
5: Exactly!
3: Wait a second! Wait a second!
5: See?
3: She's a real big Thunder fan these days.
2: She is?
3: I wonder why, because you conveyed her. She's a big OU football fan these days.
2: Yeah, she is a little bit,
3: Is there anything you guys are interested in that she brought to the table, that you let her bring to the table?
5: Or are you just...
2: I think I have to think about that one.
4: What if she said, "Josh, I want to take up crocheting, and I want you to do it with me.
5: Yes.
4: We're
5: going to
4: do it for an hour every night."
2: You
4: would not.
2: Not an hour every night. That's a little excessive.
5: You can ask Daniel.
3: Get an excessive video game.
2: No, it's not.
5: Daniel crochets or...
2: No, he doesn't.
5: He told me that.
2: Well, that's why he's single, Daniel.
5: Oh,
2: sorry.
4: Wow.
2: Don't crochet. Maybe that's why he's trying to crochet those. He's trying to get
5: it was like a thing.
2: No.
5: I guess. With his family or
2: it's not.
4: Let me tell you, if Owen was playing video games and Kelsey showed any interest, he would sell the video game on Facebook Marketplace just like that.
3: Yes.
4: He'd give it up.
3: Yeah. Any interest into your question from earlier?
4: You know what I'm talking about.
3: I take it. Thank you.
2: I throw it through the window. I have an issue with this woman saying it's always unattractive.
5: You can't blanket statement because there are girls that are big time gamers.
2: Yeah, and Elise has become one.
3: Yeah. Become one.
5: Okay, will she play on her own without you
2: there? Yeah, she did last night. Yeah.
5: For the first time?
2: No, she does that multiple times.
5: Okay.
2: Yeah, she does
3: another
2: that a bunch.
3: Okay. Someone said attraction is different for everyone. A lot of women find men who are into sports or hunting or fishing to be super cringe as well. So.
5: I don't like that being their personality. You know?
3: Yeah, right.
5: I think that people make it their whole personality.
2: Yeah.
5: You know?
3: I got buddies who will leave for a long weekend and go hunting with their buddies.
5: Yep.
3: I'm not interested, but it's like that is their version of spending hours on a video game.
5: Exactly. I guess the good thing is you're home.
2: Yeah, I am home.
5: You know?
2: There's the good thing.
5: But are you?
1: Coming up on air and on the new Jake app.
4: You know what good feet do?
5: What did good feet do?
4: They bring us Friday Fun Facts.
2: Oh!
5: Yeah, they do.
4: In a few minutes. with Jake Show.
3: That's a good one.
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0: 10 featuring Co Wetzel, Rocky Mountain Low.
1: Oh, it's Friday morning. That means I need to come up with some fun facts.
2: You make these up?
1: No, I don't make them up. They're facts.
2: Yeah.
1: They're facts. And I search them out and we'll come up with five after Gretchen Wilson on the Wake with Jake show. Well,

0: 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With a staggering number of jackpots, our players are turning spins into wins. Lucky Star Casino, the biggest jackpots and limitless promotions are closer than you think.
1: Even if you've posted something horrible that I know is going to hurt the case, mm-hmm. I can't say to you, you need to take that down.
2: Right.
1: Even if I did, it's still findable, discoverable.
3: Yeah.
1: I mean, it's nothing that's been posted on the internet's gone forever.
3: Right.
1: If they serve the right subpoenas on Facebook, they could still probably get it. But I can't tell you to take that down. Now, that doesn't mean people don't go still do it, even if I'm not encouraging them to.
2: Sure.
1: And I can't go tell the other side that you did it because there's mm-hmm. attorney-client privilege. But my advice would be just don't post it to begin with. It's okay to post things such as, I've got a client right now whose husband was badly injured in a crash, and she's giving updates to family and friends on Facebook. It's a very he rallied well today. He's doing better today. He opened his eyes today. That part's fine.
2: Oh.
1: Giving updates, but as long as you're not exaggerating or making up things that aren't true, if you're just giving factual stuff.
2: Hmm. Yeah.
1: Good
2: yeah.
1: question.
2: You had
1: though.
2: Something there,
3: Absolutely.
2: Jessica.
3: I lost it. It's fine.
2: I don't know why I called you Jessica
3: yeah.
2: either.
1: That was weird.
3: Oh,
1: Jessica.
2: We get official when Noble wants it. More to come with McIntyreLaw.com on the way next.
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0: 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It's got twang.
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0: 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Change my mind.
1: Headed to Florida with a story. Noble, stick around. Another segment with you as we buzz a lawyer. We're 93.3 Jake FM. The band Perry out there trying to stay relevant.
2: Okay.
3: It's a good one.
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1: Jake's 405 Buzz a Lawyer with Noble McIntyre. 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
2: Friday morning with our good friend Noble McIntyre is in the studio. Good to see you again, Noble.
3: Good to see you, Mr. Kevin, sir.
2: It's been a few weeks since I've had the pleasure of hanging out with you.
3: Yep.
2: I've some quick hits here for
3: okay.
2: you. Okay. Kim Kardashian needing your help. She's going to take the bar exam again.
3: Yeah.
2: How many times can you strike out with that?
3: You know, in the old days, it was three. It was three. You had to pass it by the third time. Now there's no limit. So if you want to keep putting yourself through that torture of studying and studying and studying, only to go get continually disappointed, because after the first several times, for two or three times, you're probably not the right person to be an attorney. You're probably not. Mm. Now, there's an argument that some people just don't test well, but they would otherwise be really good attorneys. But when you get to the point, she didn't even go to the full normal law school. She went to the baby law school, as I believe.
2: Sparkness.
3: Yeah, and so, look, she's struggling. She has all the resources in the world to get the right kind of tutoring, and she's still not passing. You have to ask yourself, is she the right person for litigation?
4: Yeah.
5: How many times did it take you?
3: One.
2: All right.
3: And I live under back then, and still today, you can send in money and find out what your score was. I didn't have any money when I graduated law school. I was broke, so I didn't send it in. What that allows me to do is live under the theory that I set the all-time highest score ever.
4: Yeah.
3: And who can say no? Because I don't know what my score was, but I passed on the first try.
2: Nice. A couple more here for you. Mike Vrabel, the Patriots coach.
3: Okay.
2: And this reporter, Diana, how do you say it, Josh?
6: Rossini.
4: Such drama.
2: This story continues. Now they supposedly rented a boat for a few hours in 2021.
3: Some people like to fish.
2: Well, there's there's thoughts that
4: fishing in
2: that
4: the dark.
2: He's the daddy.
3: Yeah.
2: So my question to you: legal liabilities for him?
4: Ooh.
3: Well, it's in what regard? Legal liabilities for what? For
2: paternity?
3: Yeah. Well,
2: support.
3: Certainly, if it turns out he's the father, he is going to be responsible, and he makes a good living, at least for now. They may cut him loose after something like this, but if he's the father, he's going to have child support issues and support issues that he's going to deal with, like anybody else would, except that he's in a higher income bracket, so it would be much more expensive.
2: Yeah.
3: That's, you know, athletes, this happens to athletes all the time. They meet somebody, they have a relationship, a baby comes from that relationship, and now they have certain responsibilities. You know, Adrian Peterson has got seven or eight kids, I think. Mm-hmm. Of which, I mean, some were with his wife, but a lot aren't, and there's a lot of athletes in that situation. So if it's his child, you've got the public image of the whole thing, plus the financial situation. He can afford it, though.
2: You think he's going to survive all of this with the Patriots?
3: Probably not, because the Patriots owners, the Patriot owner himself had an issue a few years ago at a massage parlor.
2: Yeah.
3: But, you know, they have these clauses in their contracts about doing things the right way, and so my guess is if you win, you can survive just about anything. But if you're not winning, it's an excuse to let you go.
2: Yeah, I mean, they did go to the Super Bowl. So.
3: Yeah.
2: All right, final one. There's an actress who played Pocahontas in The New World is suing famed director James Cameron at Disney. She claims he used a Los Angeles Times photo of her at age 14 to shape his Avatar character. I don't know how to say this character. Neytiri?
4: I've only seen like two of them.
2: The suit cites Cameron's statements that Kilcher was the source for lower face, lips, chin, jawline, and mouth shape. Wow.
3: Yeah,
2: where's that
3: going to
2: go?
3: I'm surprised he's acknowledged that. He didn't have to acknowledge that.
5: Yeah,
3: look, any more with AI and people using AI to create. You saw that Marvel just let 1,000 folks go that are in that department that do their graphic design because they don't need them anymore. Because AI is taking all that information and learning and can do it just as well.
4: Yeah.
3: And the argument is you're stealing that material. Because they're pulling it from what's already existed. In the case you're talking about now, you know, to say that he used that, arguably, yes, she may have a claim that part of her name, image, and likeness, in this case, image and likeness, was used to create something. It's not the easiest claim in the world because, you know, suing Disney, suing James Cameron, having a jury listen to that, it's probably something that will get resolved fairly modestly. Does she have enough to file a lawsuit? Yes. Does she have enough because he made that statement to file survive summary judgment? Yes. How a jury would perceive that because it's just a portion of her face for an avatar, I don't know, even as a juror, how I would feel about that because it's an avatar. And anymore, you see people using AI to create all kinds of things. I mean, if you were on a jury, how would you feel about that? Jessica?
4: No.
3: Since we're using your your whole name right now.
4: I think it's just too, it's too questionable.
3: Right.
4: Not like an official, like, oh, there's the picture, and oh, look, it's her face, you know.
3: Yeah, just... because in your normal name image, like, an athlete could sue if you use their name image or likeness, if you use their actual full face, where the average person looked at it and knew who that was. In this case, the average person is not going to look at an avatar and go, I know exactly who that was taken from. So is she really damaged? Probably not.
4: Yeah. No.
2: As always, great information. Good to catch up. Noble McIntyre, McIntyre Law.
3: Thanks for having me.
2: That was a weak clap.
3: Terrible applause. We can do better. Yay, Noble.
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1: We're commercial-free on the Wake with Jake show. By the way, we're going to play Ella Langley in about 10 minutes.
2: Yes.
1: And there's a thing called a quick response code.
2: What does that mean?
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3: Oh, I didn't know that's what it's called.
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1: You'll be able to go to Atwoods and register to win Ella tickets. How about that?

0: Jason Aldean with Kelly Clarkson. Don't you want to stay?
1: It's 9 o'clock in Oklahoma. The credo of Jake. Jake's an Okie, born and bred. Cherishes his independence. Calls it like he sees it. He's there for his neighbors. Because he knows if you don't have community, you don't have much. Work hard, play hard, love hard. Jake's a lover of tradition and a lover of what's next. The latest generation of storytellers. Because the stories are what make it country. 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
1: 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Coming up, the brand new song from Kacey Musgraves. And currently, right now, one of my favorites from Ella Langley. If you're someone as a dude who sits when you pee, you might want to stand up for these.
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4: 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This

Like how everybody's singing it. It's so cute. Y'all cute. Yeah, it's 93.3. Big weekend ahead of us. Got Luke Combs tomorrow night. Got Mother's Day on Sunday. What are we going to do with all of it? It's 93.3. And Jordan Davis.

0: 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Beautiful thing.
1: So the next game for the Thunder out in L.A., Saturday, 7:30, is that correct?
2: That's right. Yeah, a little earlier. I like it.
3: Let's do it.
1: It's not bad for a Saturday night.
2: Not bad.
1: You can do that. We'll be at Luke Combs. It's Josh Turner, commercial-free wake with Jake.

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1: All right, let's do some more country music in this hour of commercial free. 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It's 93.3.
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3: So the youngest person on my birthday list, 51 years old. That's all who I cared about. Oh. Enrique Iglesias.
4: Oh, let me be your hero, baby.
3: Isn't that great? So Zach Bryan, he doesn't have the greatest track record when it comes to fan interactions. That's one of the reasons why I'm just not a fan. Here's an example fresh out of the scroll stopper zone. As Zach was seen driving through stadium gates, he was yelling at a fan who simply wanted a picture. He yelled a vulgar response that came from a sketch comedy series I don't know anything about called I Think You Should Leave. He said, quote, "You think any ghost ever come out of the walls with a big," and I won't say what the rest of the quote is.
4: What?
3: It's way too vulgar. And it's possible Zach never heard the fan who was, you know, shouting out for a picture. But he went to social media, of course, and he said, "I love the guy's music a lot, but it's hard for me to support someone with this intention and personality towards others." Zach saw the post.
4: Uh-huh.
3: He just dug in deeper.
4: Of course.
3: And he responded with, "Well, world, you can't yell, I think you should leave references," which is that podcast thing, "is you can't yell them out the window, is a world I don't want to be in," said Zach. He said, "You guys are so soft and weird."
5: Well, there you go.
3: There you go.
5: Wow.
3: Zach Bryan.
4: Soft and weird.
3: Calling his fans soft and weird.
4: I feel like that's kind of who I am. I'm soft and weird.
3: Well, Zach wouldn't like you. From one country star to the other end of the spectrum of a great guy, Parker McCollum.
4: Hey.
3: Let me tell you what he did. He turned down $1 million after he had kind of committed to a record deal, the record label he's with currently, Universal.
4: Mm-hmm.
3: There was another group that offered him $1 million just to simply decommit from them.
5: Holy
3: but he
5: cow.
3: Thought about it. He called his dad, and after considering what the consequences might be, he said, "You know what? I didn't want to move to town and right away seem as though I'm a sellout." Because he had nothing of anything close to $1 million.
4: Mm-hmm.
3: But obviously they were seeking him. And he stayed to his word, and he went on with Universal, obviously, to make a great career. Parker McCollum.
5: That's cool.
4: Great integrity.
3: Person.
4: Yeah.
3: A great person. Finally, Amy Grant, she's releasing her 20th album today. It's called The Me That Remains. She shared where the song "Please Don't Make Me Beg" came from, and the advice in solving problems, where she said, "One of the ways we solve problems is realizing it's not us and them. It's not me against you.
4: Mm-hmm.
3: We've got to be we. It's all of us. It's the couple. It's the neighborhood. It's the world." Encouraging words.
4: I like, it's got to be
3: Grant.
4: We. It's got to be we.
3: It's got to be we. At your country music news.
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1: 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I'd been out on the road, lonely at night. And it'd been a while

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0: hand me a drink.
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0: Oh. Like when you flip your rearview mirror, you're pointing up.
2: Yes.
0: Oh. But it's pointing at some different thing to then look at the... It's weird. It's a really cool invention is all I'm saying.
2: What?
0: Whoever invented it. Like your rearview mirror, when you flip it, isn't looking out your back window anymore.
2: Right.
0: You know that, right?
3: You're correct.
2: Because you're shifting it.
0: Yeah. I'm just saying that's a really cool idea.
4: The Wake with Jake Show.
1: No.
2: Yeah.
1: Jesse, that's a common mistake.
2: Oh, really?
1: It was aluminum.
2: It was aluminum.
0: It was what?
1: Which, it was not metal.
2: Which is a metal.
1: It was aluminum.
0: Aluminum.
2: Okay.
0: Yeah, wow. Well,
1: here's the difference between aluminum and metal.
2: Mm-hmm.
1: The aluminum doesn't have any magnetic properties to it.
0: Okay. Oh, wow.
1: So you can't stick it to your... magnets.
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1: It's High Noon in Oklahoma. The credo of Jake. Jake's an Okie, born and bred. Cherishes his independence. Calls it like he sees it. He's there for his neighbors. 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The latest generation of storytellers. Because the stories are what make it country. 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
1: 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I have on my paper.
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0: All right, a few more. Josh, rule.
3: Of thumb.
0: Nice. Jesse, what? State.
4: State of state.
1: Or state of mind.
3: Mind.
4: Yeah.
0: Yeah, right. You know. Do you have consent?
1: Right, John Mayer.
4: Okay.
1: Your body's a wonderland.
4: That's not dirty.
3: How is it not, Jesse? It's obviously dirty.
4: Okay, but it's not innuendo. It's just innuendo. It's just this, like, it's not like, you know.
1: But then it's dirty.
3: Yeah. Just because you're beaten by the bush.
0: Calling you out. 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
1: But is it still just to go in and go to the bathroom?
0: Yeah.
3: Yeah, they could just take it off.
0: You should go to that trucker and say, hey, buddy. Take that out of your ear.
3: No, I don't think I want to.
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0: We'll see you Monday morning on the Wake with Jake Show. 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
0: Oh. But it's pointing at some different thing to then look at the... 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
0: 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Like your rearview mirror, when you flip it, isn't looking out your back window anymore.
2: Right.
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3: You're correct.
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0: Aluminum.
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3: Yeah,
0: wow.
3: Well, here's the difference between aluminum and metal.
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0: Yeah. Oh, wow.
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0: 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Girl like you.
1: Well, we sure had us a time at New Face Showcase last night. Thanks to everybody who showed up. Man, can't wait to do it again at Jingle Jam. Wonder who's playing? Well, if you were there last night, you got a little sneaky peek. Wink, wink. Here's George Burge on Jake. I threw it.

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0: Wallen, don't we?
1: Happy Friday. It's Autumn here on 93.3. Man, what a sunny start to the weekend. Not too shabby. High of 84. Hope you're liking this weather because, I mean, we'll get a bit of a break Sunday and Monday, but after that, I mean, this is it. And what I like to call our summer pregame. Stick around. You're hanging with Autumn on Jake.
2: Didn't win the lotto, but the dogs won. 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So I can't complain.

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1: A lot of movies dropping this weekend. I know Winchester Drive-In's playing that new Sheep Detectives movie for their early showing. And then for the late one, that new Mortal Kombat. And hey, speaking of Winchester, I've got a family four-pack right here. Should I give it away for my flipping guests? Well, stay tuned. That's coming up at 4:30 on JK.

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1: 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I don't know. I guess there are some good qualities coming out of Texas, like Miss Kacey Musgraves. She's on Jake with her newest track, Loneliest Girl.

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5: Of thumb.
3: Nice. Jesse. What? State.
6: State of state.
3: Or state of mind.
5: Mind. Yeah.
2: Yeah, right. Yeah. You know, do you have consent?
3: Right, John Mayer.
6: Okay.
3: Yeah, your body's a wonderland.
6: That's not dirty.
3: It's not.
7: How is it not?
3: Jesse.
7: It's obviously dirty.
6: Okay, but it's not innuendo. It's just innuendo. It's just this, like, yeah. It's not like, you know.
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7: 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Just because you're beaten by the bush.
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2: Yeah. Well, don't go there. 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
2: Yeah.
7: Well, yeah, they could just take it off.
2: You should go to that trucker and say, hey, buddy. Take that out of your ear.
7: I don't think I want to.
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1: 93.3, the song that started a years-long beef between Miranda Lambert and Kacey Musgraves. See, Kacey actually wrote that song way back then and wanted it to be her song, but it kind of got pitched to Miranda and, well, Kacey just let her have it. But it seems like they made up. Miranda is actually on Kacey's new album on the track Horses and Divorces. Check it out. Let me know if you want to hear it on Jake. In the meantime, we saw him last night at New Face Showcase. Here's Red Farron on Jake, just like Johnny. Crack

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1: 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Got my flippin' guest song of the day. And then after that, of course, we kick off our hour stretch of commercial-free country. That's coming up around 4:40 on Jake.

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1: Beer for my horses and Advil for me and all my coworkers. Sure had us a time at New Face Showcase last night. Hope you guys did too. And hey, if you've got any pictures from the show, you can leave them in the comments of some of our latest posts, because we sure would love to see them. 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
2: 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Good thing I've got a 4-pack to Winchester Drive-In up for grabs. 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

0: 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Text me the song and who sings it to 405-231-5253 for a shot at that four-pack to Winchester. 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

0: hand me a drink.
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2: Yes. Oh.
0: But it's pointing at some different thing to then look at the... It's weird. It's a really cool invention is all I'm saying.
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0: 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Like your rearview mirror, when you flip it, isn't looking out your back window anymore.
2: Right.
0: You know that, right?
3: You're correct.
2: Because you're shifting
0: 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I'm just saying that's a really cool idea.
4: Where's the Jake Show?
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2: It was aluminum.
0: It was what?
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3: It was aluminum.
0: Aluminum.
2: Okay.
0: Yeah, wow.
3: Well, here's the difference between aluminum and metal.
2: Mm-hmm.
3: The aluminum doesn't have any magnetic properties to it.
0: Okay. Yeah. Oh, wow.
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1: Well, it's Autumn here on 93.3, and you know, you worked this hard getting to the weekend. How about an hour of nonstop country? On us. Lee Bryce is up next. Love Like Crazy.
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1: It's 5 o'clock in Oklahoma. The Credo of Jake. Jake's an Okie, born and bred. Cherishes his independence. Calls it like he sees it. He's there for his neighbors. Because he knows if you don't have community, you don't have much. Work hard, play hard, love hard. Jake's a lover of tradition and a lover of what's next. The latest generation of storytellers. Because the stories are what make it country. 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

0: Vincent Mason hitting the road with Parker McKellum this fall. Make it a stop at Paycom Center, which makes perfect sense. I mean, he's basically looking like Parker Jr. over there. I wouldn't be shocked by the end of the tour. He's dressing just like him. I can't wait, though. Up next, in this hour of Commercial Free Country. Yeah, you didn't think I forgot, did you? We got some Sam Hunt on 93.3.
1: I don't know if you were looking at me or not. You probably smile like that all the time. I don't mean to bother you, but...

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1: 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Thunder is playing in L.A. Tip-off is at 7:30. And this time, you can watch it on ESPN. It changes every game. It's ridiculous. Megan Maroney's up next on Jake.

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1: 93.3. Well, hey, it doesn't matter what you're drinking. Let's go ahead and cheers to the freaking weekend. It's here. Got some Lainey Wilson, Watermelon Moonshine playing in just a bit. But up next, some Chris Jansen on 93.3.
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0: Dylan Scott, what he'll never have.
1: Sure would be a lovely night to be strolling around outside. I know down at the Plaza District, they've got their paws on the plaza. They'll have loads of stuff for the doggos to do, plus some vendors for you to check out as well. 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
0: Looking ahead, got some Zach John King, George Burge on the way, and some Billy Currington. 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

0: We'll see you Monday morning on the Wake with Jake Show. 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

day, Potts Farm was a place to go. Load a truck up, hit the dirt road. Jump the barbed wire, spread the word. 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Y'all ain't listening. Them old

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1: 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But if you weren't, sorry. You just had to be there. 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
5: Of thumb.
2: Nice. Jesse. What? State.
6: State of state.
2: Or state of mind.
5: Mind. Yeah.
7: Yeah, right. Yeah. You know, do you have consent?
2: Right, John Mayer.
6: Okay.
2: Your body's a wonderland.
6: That's not dirty.
2: It's not.
8: How is it not?
2: Jesse.
8: It's obviously dirty.
6: Okay, but it's not innuendo. It's just innuendo. It's just this, like, yeah. It's not like, you know.
2: He's lived in. It's dirty.
8: Yeah. Just because you're beaten by the bush.
2: We're calling you out.
7: Yeah. Well, don't go there.
8: So, like, I hate that.
2: When you're at a truck stop and you see the trucker still with the headset on.
8: I'm somewhat all right with that because that's part of their job.
2: But is it still just to go in and go to the bathroom?
7: Yeah.
8: Yeah, they could just take it off.
7: You should go to that trucker and say, hey, buddy.
2: Take that out of your ear.
8: I don't think I want to.
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